0: Romeo, Romeo, wherefore art thou, Romeo?
1: Whatever speed you're travelling at, there should always be at least a 2-second gap between you and the car in front.
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4: 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If you use a mobile phone while driving, you're 4 times more likely to crash. 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Put your phone away.
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0: If you've ever had to get out of your car at the side of a motorway, you'll know how scary it is. Just imagine what it's like to be a road worker on a motorway. So please drive carefully through roadworks, observe all signs and speed limits, stay in the correct lane, and keep a safe distance from the car in front. Our road workers are making the road safe for all of us, so please keep the road safe for them.
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0: So, let's talk about you. 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

0: As a parent, you want to protect your kids. 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

0: Good morning, sir.
1: Hi, I'm checking in for my flight.
0: Lovely. Business or pleasure?
1: Holiday.
0: And where will you be staying?
1: With my parents. They live over there.
0: Lovely. Travel insurance?
1: Oh, no, thanks.
0: Have you got travel insurance?
1: No.
0: Check to see if you need any vaccinations?
1: No.
0: Checked out the local laws?
1: No, look. Why do I need to know all this? I'm just staying with my parents.
0: Is either of your parents A, a local lawyer, or the chief of police, B, fabulously wealthy, C, the owner of a private plane with its own fully trained medical staff, or D, none of the above?
1: D?
0: Lovely. Are you a superhero and, in fact, immortal?
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Would you cry if you saw me crying? And would you save my soul tonight? 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Or would you laugh? Oh, please tell me this. 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
2: It was just another day, a familiar drive through familiar country. But then, just around the corner, came the unexpected. 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The scary thing is, he didn't even realize driving even a little too fast for the situation is a major cause of collisions, especially on country roads, where you don't know what's around the corner. Think. Don't let your speed creep.
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1: 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And here comes Tanya on a bike, off to French class.
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11: It's Monday morning. It is 7 o'clock. It is very, very early. Are you awake yet? I hope so, because I'm here for the next 2 hours and I'm not going to be talking to myself while you doze all day.
12: David Rees's Breakfast Piece.
11: Hello there, I'm here with you until 9 o'clock. David Rees's Breakfast Piece is the show. Coming up, we've got lots of great music for you. I'll have some new songs added to the playlist recently. We'll have some of the classics as well. And we'll just get you in a good mood, really, to have you fighting fit for the week ahead. So let's get started with the first couple of songs here on Breakfast. Morning.

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1: 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Oh, shush.

It's David Rees's Breakfast Piece here on Radio Harrow. Now, getting things talked about on the show is very interesting. If something I find on the internet interests me, I'll talk about it on the radio. Sometimes it's things that's going on in my life. I think that'll be funny to talk about. So there's lots of things that make it into this show. And one of the things I look at is Harrow websites. So harrowtimes.co.uk is a website. And I've had a look at that recently for certain things I've talked about on the show. And I have talked about these things. It just occurred to me, I think the things I've talked about mainly from Harrow Times are not related to Harrow in the least. And why do local papers do this? I know that they need to get the clicks and everything, but Harrow Times for a while went on the rampage talking about The Wheel, that quiz show with Michael McIntyre, and it's like they were just obsessed with it for ages. I wondered if there was some kind of, like, you know, payola that was going on there or something. But and I was like, what's this to do with Harrow? I don't even know. Did Michael McIntyre go to Harrow? Or did he live in Harrow at any point? Been at the Harrow Arts Centre, done any... No, we don't even know, you see? This is the thing. And it just occurred to me, I'm talking about Harrow Times stuff, it's not even in Harrow. And local media is, even though there's devolution happening and everyone wants more local accountability, there's no local media. And then when there is local media, they talk about national issues or, like, surveys about

0: It's Radio Harrow at breakfast. 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More than just music, 7 till 9, Monday to Friday. 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And if you've got a song that you want to play for a loved one or for yourself, be selfish. 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
1: 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From Rodgers and Hammerstein to Leonard Bernstein and Irving Berlin, Cole Porter and Noel Coward to Lloyd Webber and George Gershwin. 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

More than just music, it's Radio Harrow at breakfast. Here with you for David Rees's breakfast piece till nine today. Thank you very much. Now, I've talked about on the show another time about using content on the show, right? Finding things to talk about on Radio Harrow at breakfast is difficult. I'm always looking for things to talk about. And I mentioned about the Harrow Times. And I said that I've mentioned some articles recently on the show, and there's not been about Harrow at all. And I think this is worth exploring a bit further, because Harrow Times is a local, used to be newspaper. I think it's still around. Lots of adverts for things in the middle of it. At least they used to be anyway. I haven't really seen it for a while in physical form, but the website's there. And I'm just looking at the news page on the Harrow Times website. Harrow Times website. So this is what we've got. Leisure. Next generation of dance stars are being priced out of the industry, study reveals. Is there a local? No, there isn't. Talked about this on the show. 12% of Brits following dentist recommended teeth cleaning. That's not local either. One of the best EastEnders stars leaving BBC Soap. Well, okay, that's filmed in Elstree, so it's not too far away from us, but that's a bit tenuous. Simon Cowell faces legal fight over alleged napkin deal. Loose women panellist threatens ITV with... Do you notice the theme here? There's no local in this at all. Fiona Phillips' husband shares Alzheimer's update. That's a terrible story, but, you know, there are websites for that. It's not local. And, let me see. There's one here. Man in 30s. Assaulted outside a Harrow Town Centre bar. There you go. There's some news. It's at the bottom of the page, though, and I've gone through all this stuff up. It's like, what is the point of Harrow Times online? What's the point of it? You can get this news anywhere, but why would you go to Harrow Times for it? You want to go there, surely. You're like, what's going on in Harrow? Oh, David talked about something on the radio. Let's go and look at harrowtimes.co.uk, see if there's anything there. You have to wade through the weeds to try and find it. What's going on?

Though this season of her life had been cold, lonely, and tough, though she slipped back into a darkness she had hoped by now to have overcome, she had learned a beautiful lesson as she kissed her girls goodbye and thanked them for getting her out the house. That maybe...

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0: 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Good morning, I'm David Rees. 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

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Here with you playing all the great music in between as well. I'm David Rees here at Breakfast.

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It's Breakfast on Radio Harrow. I'm David Rees, here with you till 9 o'clock for David Rees's Breakfast Piece. Doing this feature occasionally on the show, the A to Z of Health from the NHS website, so you can find out the latest details there. NHS.uk is the address, and we're looking at some of the letters of the alphabet and some of the symptoms and conditions that you can find there. We're looking at O and osteoporosis. Now, this is quite a lengthy one, so I'm not going to read all of it out, so you'll have to find out more on the NHS website. But osteoporosis is a health condition that weakens bones, making them fragile and more likely to break, developing slowly over several years, and is often only diagnosed when a fall or sudden impact causes a bone to fracture. Most common injuries with osteoporosis are broken wrist, broken hip fracture, and broken spinal bones, vertebrae. But breaks can happen in other bones such as the arm or pelvis. The stage before osteoporosis is called osteopenia. This is when the bone density scan shows you have lower bone density than the average for your age, but not low enough to cause osteoporosis. The cause of it, normal part of aging is losing of bone, but some lose bone much faster than normal and can lead to osteoporosis and an increased risk of broken bones. Women also lose bone rapidly in the first few years after the menopause, and women are more at risk from osteoporosis than men, particularly if the menopause begins early, before the age of 45. Osteoporosis can affect men, younger women, and children at times as well. So there's a little bit about O, osteoporosis, from the NHS website. That address again is nhs.uk/conditions. And you can find that to take you to the list straight away. But there is a whole A to Z on there. And I think I'm doing my bit by mentioning it on Radio Harrow to just provide a bit of sunlight to it and to talk about things that you don't normally hear at breakfast in the health arena. You're welcome. It's David Rees here on Breakfast.

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Good morning. I'm David Rees. Very nice to be here. 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And if you found us through social media, well, thank you very much. 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That is where you'll find us. Follow us, and you can see some of the items that presenters have had reposted by the radio station, or posts that we put out on our own anyway. And you can see what we're about and get the full picture in glorious stereo, whatever. So go to at Radio Harrow on X, follow us on there. Sorry.

was really excited and I thought, well, I'm going to order a beer. And because I watch TV and you watched, I don't know, like my grandparents and my parents watched Coronation Street and The Rover's Return, they'd go, or in The Wall Pack with Emmerdale, they'd go in and say, one pint, please. And then you'd get given it because they weren't allowed to use brand names. So I thought I would go into the pub and I'd say that. So I went in, I waited my turn and I said, can I have a pint, please? And they were like, sure. Of what? And I was like, okay. And I had a look to see, because I'm new. I don't know what I'm doing here. So I'm a novice. So I have a look around and look at the pumpers. And I can't remember what I ordered. But I just, like, I was so silly and naive because I just thought, pint, please, love. And that would get me exactly what I wanted.

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2: 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I'm David Rees here at breakfast with you Monday to Friday from 7 a.m. all the way through till 9. I hope you're enjoying the music we're playing so far today. 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
1: Good morning to you. It's Radio Harrow, more than just music, in the basement of Northwick Park and St Mark's Hospital. I'm David Rees. Morning. So, Pinner is where it's at once a year. You have the Pinner Fair, which has been going on since the 13th century, I think, or the 1300s, never quite sure from memory. But it's a charter that says that there has to be the fair every year, or otherwise that charter disappears and it can never happen again. Now, maybe you've been on one of the rides at Pinner Fair and you think, well, never again on that, you know, because maybe you're not a fan of those. But it's always nice. If you go to Harrow and go to Pinner, if you're new here, you will have noticed that the bollards, when you're crossing the road, you know, when you've got the traffic islands in the middle of the road, they look like they're kind of just like plumped on. They're made of metal on the outside and they look like they're just plumped onto the road. Well, that's because they get to take them away when Pinner Fair is in effect. So it creates a flat surface, you see. So that's why that's there. So you see little kind of snippets that tell you about Pinner Fair all around Pinner. And it's lovely because you've got some of those Tudor buildings with the, you know, the black panelling. And that all looks nice. You've got the road that leads up towards the church there as well. And Pinner Fair, yeah. And do you remember, during COVID, it had to happen, of course, because I remember the charter spoke about before. So to keep that going, they just put, like, one merry-go-round in the middle of the street with a board around it so you couldn't get on it. And there you go. They just said, look, Pinner Fair's on, and so they could keep the charter going. I thought that's quite clever, actually.

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0: 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Is it though? I just wanna give you my full.

0: and nothing's gonna change my mind.
1: I'm David Rees. This is Radio Harrow. David Rees's Breakfast Piece. I'm on the air till 9 o'clock this evening, and then 12 hours pass, and there's lots of great programming between 9 a.m. and 9 p.m. But then the flagship show gets underway. 9 p.m. tonight, Harrow Today. It is with tonight's team of presenters, Monday to Friday. It's a different show, but with nice twists each time. Other people from each night come with different ideas, so maybe there's a quiz that they're going to do tonight. You'll also find out if they've gone to see a film recently they want to talk about, do a little review, or they've done something in Harrow and they want to tell you about it, maybe gone to like a new local business perhaps and want to big up the local community. That is what we do. It's on the tin. It's Harrow Today. It's on tonight at 9 p.m. here on Radio Harrow.

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1: Well, that's it for the end of Monday's breakfast piece. Coming up to 9 o'clock, so it's time for me to vacate the studio. Coming up tonight at 9 o'clock, it's Harrow Today with the Monday team. As I say, you get this show every day, Monday to Friday at 9 o'clock with a different team of people. 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
10: 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Over the next 2 hours, I'll be playing you an awesome mix of tracks to get you through your Monday morning. And you know what? I've got all sorts for you. Lots of different music, lots of different styles, lots of different genres, anything and everything goes on this show. So it's the perfect pick-me-up if you are feeling a bit like you're not feeling the week so far. You've got a bit of the Monday blues. I got you covered. Don't worry. Let's kick it off in true shuffle style with something old followed by something new. Let's shuffle.

Working on a weekend like usual. 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
5: 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I've got lots more tunes lined up, so don't go anywhere. I hope you're enjoying the music so far, but let's keep it going with some more shuffling madness.

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2: 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I am loving the shuffle this morning on Radio Harrow. I hope you are too. I'll be back in a sec with some more great songs because I'm here with you until 12.
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3: There are two types of drive you can have on the motorway. 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
3: 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The difference is just a few little changes, like giving more space to the car in front or not hogging the middle lane, because being a little more considerate on the road actually reduces congestion and collisions, which transforms everyone's journey, so we all feel a little less and a lot more. National Highways.
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2: 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So many great songs, so many great bits of music and all sorts of genres, which is what we do on this show. We play you a bit of everything. I hope you're enjoying it too. If you are, get involved, get in touch. 0208 869 3959. 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
1: Wow, what an amazing mix of music. I am really feeling it this morning. I think it's some great songs, great ballads, great rock songs, great everything we've had so far. I'm really, really enjoying the shuffle, and I hope you are too. I hope it's brightening up your morning, because I feel like we need some feel-good stuff everywhere. And this is the perfect playlist for that. Whatever you're feeling, I've got you. I've got you. And just to show you what I'm about, let's keep getting you. Here's some more music.

Oh my God, the music is so good here on Radio Harrow right now. Like, I think I need a lie down. Like, honestly, so much good music is coming out of these speakers at the minute, and I hope you're enjoying it as much as I am. But don't go anywhere, because I've got so many more amazing tunes coming up in the last hour of the show. So stay tuned on the other side of this.

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0: transforming gal. 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
4: 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Hope you're all well. This is The Shuffle. Thank you so much for tuning in to that first hour. Or if you're just joining us now, this is The Shuffle, where I play you all sorts of different genres, different ages. Anything and everything, basically, goes in the show. I am playing a musical free-for-all. That's what this is. So thank you for joining us and coming along for the ride for this second hour of the show. I've got more of the same, and to show you what it's just about, let's shuffle.
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we should pop up, and you should be able to message in whenever you like. If you're loving the music on the shuffle, if you're loving the music on anyone else's show as well, not just me, get in touch, let us know. We'd love to hear from you. If you've got anything you want to say, any shout outs, any requests, get in touch, add us on WhatsApp, and we can chat. How great would that be?

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1: 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Have you guys followed us on Instagram or Twitter? You need to follow us, guys. We're at Radio Harrow on both, very easy to find. And we do all sorts of stuff on there. You can find out all about the latest shows, all the latest updates from the station. 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So there's loads of great stuff there, lots of great bits of advice, and lots of really interesting people to hear from as well. So if you're not following us on the socials, on Instagram, on Twitter, at Radio Harrow is what you need to do so you don't miss out on any of our great content.

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2: Animals can't speak to drivers, but if they could, they would be asking us, telling us by the sounds of it, to put our litter and fruit waste in the bin. 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No wonder they sound miffed. So let's lend them a paw. 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National Highways. And what's that? 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
2: 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But don't forget to follow us on Twitter and Instagram. We're at Radio Harrow and you can keep up to date with what's going on. I'll be back tomorrow for another 2 hours of shuffling. But until then, I'll leave you with this last one.

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1: They say the holy water's watered down, and this town's lost its faith. 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

0: If we were dropped into the metaphorical jungle, so to speak, what would be our biggest challenges? What would be the one thing we wouldn't want to do? And let's throw this out there. What would be our comfort item that we could take? I think you're allowed a, like a thing from the outside world that you can take with you. What would that be?
1: My bed.
2: Your bed.
1: Yes. I think sleeping on the ground. Totally not for me.
2: Pushing it a little bit.
1: Yeah, that's my comfort item. Everything else I leave behind.
2: Fair enough. But I think they provide you with a bed, or at least a hammock or something.
1: Yeah, hammock. Yeah. That's what I'm saying.
2: What I'd take with me, I don't know. Probably a picture of the family, maybe, just to remind me of home.
0: So you take a photo of the Team Tuesday crew.
2: Well, exactly. Yeah. Shrey,
1: don't destroy the illusion for it.
2: Yeah, the family man that I purport to be. I think there's probably, because I don't imagine there'd be no point in taking a phone, would you? Because you can't get a signal out there anyway, so that's pointless.
1: It'd be a novelty item.
2: Exactly, you'd throw it at someone. But yeah, the thing I would definitely not want to do, if I could possibly help it, is one of those where you get buried in the ground, basically, and shut in a place, and it's pitch black. That I think would really
1: they entomb people.
2: Yeah, basically, and then you're someone else in some of the games. They say, right, you go left here.
1: I didn't
2: right
1: see here. That one
2: and
1: when
2: you're
1: I was
2: feeling your
1: it.
2: Way, and obviously,
1: no, that's just cruel.
2: There are critters in there.
0: What about you, Anjali? Do you have any?
3: What was that?
0: If a luxury item that you take if you were to go into the I'm a Celebrity jungle.
3: I don't know really. Possibly, well, you can't take your phone.
2: No.
3: You can't take your... I don't know. Possibly, I love my bed, but I don't think I want to take my bed because someone's already taken their bed.
2: Maybe you could take a pillow or a blanket. Yeah,
0: blanket.
2: That might be a good idea.
0: What about you, Wendy?
1: You bring a cat?
2: There's a few out there
1: animals already.
2: Yeah.
1: Out there,
3: or maybe my Eeyore. I love Eeyore.
2: Yeah, fair enough.
1: Can you bring books?
2: I wonder.
0: Maybe. I think you can.
2: What sort of book would you take?
1: I'd like a Jane Austen or something where I could just lose myself and forget that I was there.
2: Yeah, that's a good shout.
1: Yeah.
2: What about what are the things that you just wouldn't want to do?
1: Maybe go there in the first place.
2: Yeah, fair enough.

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And a very good evening to you. Now, the more observant of my listener there, you will have recognised that I'm not Jane. No, she's still away, but she will be back next week. Is that trees I heard from outside? I'm Peter Ransom. I'm sitting in. I normally do the Ransom Rock Show on a Thursday evening at 8 p.m, so I thought I'd get that in now. It's good to have you with us this evening. Do contact me on 020-8869-3959 on WhatsApp. And if you want, you could email studio@radioharrow.org. Somebody wrote in last week and said, what's this theme tune? Well, if you know me from the past, I used to do a lot of work on the pirate radio stations. I used to work on one called Radio Veronica. And this used to be the opening track on Radio Veronica. It's called Crunchy Granola Sweet by Percy Faith. Original is by Neil Diamond. Many years ago. Anyway, let's get on. We've got a fair for the show. We have the Allman Brothers, Fleetwood Mac, John Allen. John Allen, new release. You can't buy it. We've got a special here. Jeff Beck. And we're going to end up with the Eagles today. Not the usual ones. Never is with me, is it? Let's get on with the first one then. Midnight Rider. Which is one of those ones you hear all the time. But it's a cracker of a track. The Allman Brothers. With Midnight Rider.

That's a live version of Dreams. And that's, I think that was in Paris, yes, the Paris Palais des Sports, 14th of June, 1980. So Stevie Nicks wrote that during the Rumours sessions, and but it didn't get included, did it? And she wasn't very happy. Still, she did all right with it later, didn't she? And before that, we had the Allman Brothers band. Oh, it's the Allman Brothers band, it says here. I always call them the Allman Brothers. And with their hit Midnight Rider back from 1970. It was written by, I should know, shouldn't I? Yes, Greg Allman. But with his help from his roadie, that was what I was going to say. And we've heard that a number of times, haven't we? Roadies have often chipped in and done something. Anyway, next is a brand new track from John Allen. And if you listen to my show, and in fact, if you listen to this show over the past couple of weeks, I've played a few of John Allen's tracks. I think he's great. He's it's kind of just sitting under the surface, waiting to be massively discovered. Anyways, a record company have contacted us, and we've got a new track here called Roll the Dice, and it's from his up-and-coming album, The Wolves Are Running, and that'll be released digitally released on 23rd of October, and physical editions on the 13th of November. And of course, nowadays, it's not just CDs, vinyl's making a comeback, so I fully expect to see that. So this is John Allen, and if you want to go and see him, he is playing in London on the October the 11th. And let me just see where that is. It doesn't tell me. Right, I'm going to look that up and tell you later if you're interested, because I really rate this guy, John Allen, and Roll the Dice.

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4: It'd be really good if you could play that, because we get some of those profits, and we are a charity. We're run by volunteers, and the equipment here is paid for through donations and grants and the money that you give us. And so, you know, it'd be fantastic if you could do that. Now, I've just found out that John Allen, who you had earlier, who I will keep going on about, is fantastic. He's at the 100 Club on the 11th of October. And it's £30, I think, to get in Sunday. And that's going to be a fantastic gig. So do go along and see him if you like that kind of music. There's something a bit calmer too. Sky Blue and Black by Jackson Browne.

There's Jackson Browne with Sky, a Sky Blue and Black, from his 1993 album I'm Alive. And Pat's just risen in saying how much she enjoyed the John Allen track. Roll the dice. Well, on Thursday I'll be playing some more from him. Might play the title track. Now, when we talk about Jeff Beck, who this is from 1968, we normally play, Hi Ho Silver Lining. This is the B-side, his version of Bolero, Ravel's Bolero, I suppose.

Well, I know what I was going to tell you. Playing on here is Jimmy Page, Keith Moon, John Paul Jones and Nicky Hopkins. Boy, is that some lineup.

Well, there you go. Almost the lineup of Led Zeppelin there. Yes, quite incredible. I think it's just worth playing those scenes just for some history's sake. Don't you think so? Yeah. My name's Peter Ransom. This is the Rocking It Out in the Park. I'm just sitting in for Jane, who will be back soon. And if you want to contact me, and it's what? It's 1820, or about 1825 now. The telephone number, no, the WhatsApp number. You could phone, but I probably wouldn't answer, to be honest. But the WhatsApp number is 020-8869-3959. Email studio at radioharrow.org. So here's Cast with Never Gonna Tell You What to Do.

Well, they probably won't like me saying that, but it's a pleasant little ditty by Cast. Never was a single of theirs. But released in 1997 on the album Mother Nature Calls. Here we go. A little bit of local rock news. It seems that Brian May saying he's probably not going to tour again. He thinks 50 years is enough. And he wants to do a lot more of astrophysics. And with his wife, Anita Dobson, he's got grandchildren. And so he thinks maybe 50 years is enough. I actually bumped into him a few times in my careers, one of which when I was also studying for some astrophysics on a course, and the tutor said, "Oh, you just missed Brian May," and we went, "Oh yeah, really." Just shows what we know, don't it? So, here's Mott the Hoople.

Honolulu Boogie, Mott the Hoople. Apparently, the title was a stopgap, which explains why it was exchanged. They just put it together and said, we'll think of something later. Never did. And that was a follow-up to All the Young Dudes. It actually reached number 12 in 1973. Good, really. Had Roxy Music's guy in there as well. Coming up, we have some John Lee Hooker, Santana, Lynyrd Skynyrd, Don Henley, and also the Eagles. If I could squeeze it all in. This is the Zootons with Dirty Rat. 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
1: Yeah.
2: You don't really have to have to introduce him, but oh, well, of course.
1: You thought I thought I did.
2: John Lee Hooker.
1: The cat come to me.
2: A bad like Jesse James.
1: It's Johnny. The what man? My door. Taking the cat in, you know, a place to stay, a bed to sleep in. I found now, he's going around town, telling everybody that he got my wife. And I get mad. I go to the cat, and say, look, man, go warn you one time. Next time I warn you, I'll use my gun. Cause I'm mad. And I'm bad. Like Jesse James. I got three boys. Do my dirty way. You don't see me. I'm the big boss. I do the pain all. Have the job I did. It may shoot you. It may cut you. It may drown you. I don't know. Cause I'm mad. And I'm bad. I'm bad. I was thinking in the water. Yeah, the bubbles coming up. You're gonna hold you there. You hear the bubbles.
2: Well, that was definitely off its time. Many years ago, I couldn't find out whether that was 66 version, 1966, yeah, earlier, 92, or even late. No, I can't be 92, sure. Anyway, it came out in his 92 album, but it was recorded sometime before that. John Lee Hooker, I'm bad. Here's Santana, Oye, Cama, Va. It's easy for you to say.

Well, not necessarily rock. Well, I think it really is, isn't it? Santana. It's kind of soul rock. It's very, very good, isn't it? I thought, last show for a while for Jane, I'll put one of these on. And then we're going to put another big one on. Why not? A few big tracks. Santana from their 1970. I did that well initially, didn't I? Never mind. I'll put my teeth in next time and do that. This probably doesn't need an introduction, but I will do it. Sweet Home Alabama, Leonard Skinner, of course. Here on Radio Harrow, and it's coming up to about 18:44.

Every time I play this, I say, I saw them a couple of years ago at Wembley. They're playing with Blackberry Smoke. Wife and I went there. We thought, yeah, that it'd be worth seeing them. It was one of the best gigs we've been to. I kid you not. Wall-to-wall hits, fantastic rock, superbly played. The Blackberry Smoke, fantastic as well. Just really, really good gig. Anyway, coming up today at 7 p.m, we may or may not have the subs bench. Who knows? They do tend to sometimes turn up and sometimes not. 8 p.m, we have Peter Smith with his Monday mix. And at 9 p.m, it will be the Harrow Today crew. What am I saying? Here's Don Henley with Little Tin Gourd. This comes from his solo album, The End of Innocence, which often gets played, but I thought I'd play this instead. And then after this, we're going to have some Eagles.

So Don Henley explained that as don't be a follower or worshipper of public figures. A lot of people perhaps put too much attention to big stars and big people. Well, it's come to that time of the day when I have to push off and make way for the others. So it's been great being here with you this week, and also over the past few weeks. And I look forward to seeing you on Thursday if you like more of this. So it's Peter Ransom sitting in for Jane, who will be back next week, and I'm sure her followers will love it. I'll see you on Thursday. Have a very good evening.

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2: Hello, everybody. How are we? It's a Monday.
3: We are good. Welcome, welcome.
2: Everyone having a good time? How are you, Ollie?
4: I'm okay. How are you?
2: Oh, living the dream. We're back in the studio. We're having such an amazing time. How are you? It's the first time I've ever met you in my real life. This is incredible. How are you?
5: I'm good.
3: Nathaniel, welcome back. Welcome back. Lovely to see you.
2: Did you miss us loads?
5: Yeah, I did. That's why I had to come back.
3: Good to have you back.
2: So. Nice. Coming up on the show today, we've got a bit of Christmas stuff. We've got to talk about Christmas. Is it too soon? We got back to Stubbs Bench. It's been a while. I know we weren't here last Monday, but don't worry, people. Ollie and I are back with our football shirts. Within our National Day, we've got so much happening across the National Days today. And then finishing off with a bit of food combo, which we're going to find out later on. But first up, we have a bit of funk, including one of our National Days. So this could be everyone's favourite.
3: Mm-hmm.

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1: Bit of Bruno Mars to start our Monday evening. What a great band to be alive.
2: We were funking here, weren't we? We were doing a bit of funky moving here. Yeah, we were funking.
1: We were funking. It works.
2: Yeah, and there's a reason why we played that as well. It is Get Funky Day today, one of the national days. Get funky. So we were getting funky. What else can you do to Bruno Mars?
1: That is so true. There are more funky songs on their way. If you're getting funky, get in touch with us. 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Message on Instagram. If you have our numbers, we're not going to share them on the radio, but if you have them, text us. Say hi. But first thing I want to speak about, guys, is obviously summer's now happened. We had a great time. Everyone was in shorts for like majority of the year.
2: For 3 months.
1: It was fantastic.
2: We got used to being really tropical, didn't we? But they do say in the meteorological world.
1: The science people,
2: yeah, let's put it. The weather science people. Yeah. That anything over 20 degrees is tropical, which I didn't
1: really
2: know. Yeah. So we were tropical, and I think we're used to it. And I feel quite cold now. I think we got acclimatized to that really hot heat wave weather, and now it's just dropped a little bit, well, quite a bit.
1: That is very true. I mean,
2: I feel really cold.
1: I live my life outside, and I wore a jumper for the first time the other day. I mean, even today.
2: Yeah.
1: I was a big woolly jumper, and I was sat in a car for half an hour. I didn't even need it. But on the way to Christmas, like, I've been around some supermarkets, and there's Christmas stuff already. Like, how are we feeling about that? Because it feels like it should be illegal.
2: It does feel like it should be illegal, and I don't like it. And as you quite rightly said, Nathania, it should not. Why don't they just get Halloween out of the way first of all?
3: Yeah, to be honest, it's a bit controversial, it's a bit spooky. It just doesn't feel right. It's like, what are they doing, man? Relax. I understand Christmas is meant to be the favourite time of the year, but come on, man, let's just do
2: chill a bit.
3: Spooky season first. Yeah. Then.
2: I mean, I don't like Halloween, really. I'm not mad about Halloween, but I think we should get Halloween out of the way first and then get on to Christmas.
1: I mean, definitely. How about you, Ollie? What are you thinking?
4: I'm definitely thinking, like, one thing at a time.
1: I can't multitask. Too many things.
2: Yeah, Halloween first.
4: Focus on one thing.
2: Yeah, get all the Halloween horror movies out of the way. Then start on the Christmas.
1: Do you like have candy at or sweets on your doorstep for trick or treaters? Do you still do that, or are you like not in London? Because I've noticed since living in London, a lot of people don't do that. Whereas up north,
2: they do.
1: We'd have everywhere.
2: Yeah,
1: like, throwing candy at them, like go. And I used to go trick or treating in like our little street at home, and I loved it. But then as I got older, I was terrified. I was like, I don't want to do it. Cause my mates are there, they try and like prank me or something. If they try to prank me, I'm like, no, leave me alone.
2: Yeah,
1: so.
2: And the pranks are not very nice as you get older, are they? Yeah.
1: You know, we're all sensitive souls here.
2: We are. So sensitive here.
1: So another question going up to Christmas. When do you put your Christmas decorations up then?
2: Christmas Eve.
1: Christmas Eve?
2: Traditionally, apparently, I used to put them up earlier. And then I heard that really the tradition is that you put them up on Christmas Eve. If you're religious and you go to church, you go to midnight mass, you're meant to do it when you come back from there.
1: What?
2: Yeah.
3: No, I didn't know that. To be honest, I don't even put it up. I just wake up and boom, all of a sudden I just see decorations.
2: It's all done. It's all done for you.
3: Yeah.
2: Well, you're lucky.
1: What a lifestyle.
2: Yeah.
1: Honestly.
2: The lifestyle of the rich and famous.
1: Yeah.
2: Yeah.
1: Well, that's how much.
2: I did, when my children were really small, I used to make an effort and do Christmas decorations beforehand. But I don't bother so much. I might have a nativity scene and some like glitzy things, like sparkly things. But I don't really do the whole Christmas tree and decorations thing anymore.
1: Really?
3: To be honest, I only start to feel the so-called festive spirit actually on the day. Like Christmas Eve, I'm not feeling nothing. It's not until Christmas
2: Actual
3: Day itself.
2: Christmas Day, yeah.
3: I actually be like, oh, okay, let me take this serious.
1: Yeah. You're like locked in. You're like, this is me now. I am Christmas. I get that. When I was at university, we were in a shared house down in Brentford, and one of the girls we lived in loved Christmas. So she was like chief Christmas decorator. we were all like her little elves, effectively. And we then were the small desk tree.
2: Yeah.
1: That stayed on said table in our house for 3 years constantly after that.
2: No way. I thought I
1: and we just became it just became our little house. It was like a house plant then. It was fake, but it became a house plant.
2: It's a good idea. This is our house plant, but it's actually a Christmas plant.
1: I've had a text in. First week of December, people put up. But I've seen some people, they will wrap their Christmas tree in like cling film. So if it's a fake one, not a real one, because, you know, saving the planet. But if they do have a fake one, they wrap it in cling film and then store it away. And then when they unwrap it next Christmas, all the decorations are still on there.
2: Brilliant.
1: That's like a life hack.
2: Brilliant idea. That is a brilliant idea, because I hate that idea. And that's the thing as well. Christmas decorations, the tree, I hate taking all the individual decorations off all the baubles and things like that. That is a brilliant idea.
1: My mum, she loves a Christmas decoration. And so does my sister-in-law. Like, I think they have nearly 1,000. It's honestly, it's and there's the beads, the ribbons, everything.
2: Yeah.
1: It's full out. We have two in our house at home. And that's too many.
2: A small one and a big one.
1: Exactly.
2: Is it the big one that with all the presents underneath?
1: So in the lounge in our front room, we're not allowed in there. So when I was little, I remember one Christmas, Santa brought me a FIFA, the football game, for my Xbox, and we had a sack upstairs.
4: Do you remember what FIFA it was?
1: Oh, you're gonna make me feel old now, aren't you, Ollie? Thank you. I think it was like FIFA 09, so a very long time ago. So. We had like a little Santa sack upstairs that Santa dropped all the gifts in. And we could open that as soon as we woke up, because I wake up at like 4 a.m. every time. Even now. You can see that, can't you? You can read that. I just love Christmas. And so I was like, oh, this is amazing. I got FIFA. I was so excited. But then I realized my Xbox was downstairs in the lounge. And you're not allowed in there before 9 a.m.
2: Wow.
1: So I was just there like, I went to my mum and dad's room being really excited, being like, it's Christmas. It's so exciting. Can I get my Xbox? Nope. Oh. So then I was just awake and really excited. And I sat and watched, for the first time in my life, Gilmore Girls on ITV2. So I watched about 7 episodes of that, because it was on ITV2 at 4 a.m. on a Christmas day.
2: Just to get 9 hours out of the way.
1: Come on, I need to get something coming in, people.
2: Funny. Yeah, I remember that excitement when I was little, not being able to sleep and thinking, oh, what's under the tree? What are we going to get? But then when you have your own children and the amount of hard work that goes into preparation. Mm,
1: yeah, it's... to be fair, big up all the parents who help out Santa every single Christmas, because it's incredible.
2: It's an enormous task. And the cooking as well.
1: Yes, yes. Yeah. Well, Christmas in the Quick household is... It's not allowed to be done by my mother. She puts her feet up. She has a...
2: Oh, really?
1: Yeah. Bottle of books, isn't it? Nope. She has a glass in her hand. She sat down. Dad does it. I do it.
2: Wow.
1: We're all team effort. But this year, it'll be the first time we've got a little tiny baby in our family now, as of like a week and a day ago.
2: Oh, wow.
1: So we've now got Daisy Mary at Heart in the family. So it's going to be a different kind of Christmas this year.
2: Yeah.
1: Because it's going to be her first Christmas, and first Christmas as a family with a little human. It's crazy.
2: Yeah. It does make it really special, actually, when there's a baby at Christmas, a brand new baby. Because I remember my sister brought her little daughter around, and she brought this Moses basket in. And she was all covered up, and she pulled the blanket back, and everyone went, "Oh,
1: not yet." Like, I'm planning. If you're listening, Lottie, I've not told you this, but I'm planning on recreating the nativity scene
2: with the new baby.
1: Yeah, we're going to put baby Daisy in a little box, and
2: love it.
1: All walk in.
2: Have you got a live donkey? Have you got a donkey?
1: We've got a dog.
2: Are you going to put little antlers on the dog?
1: Otis would love it. Otis is the dog. He'd absolutely adore it.
2: Have funny.
1: Okay, that's enough with Christmas. Back to the funk. We've got to play that funky music. White Cherry.

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1: This is Radio Harrow.
2: And we are back, and it's time to talk about some sports with the mini Top Spence segment. So we have to talk some football. I think we should start with the 1-1-5 verdict first.
3: Oh, Man City.
2: Yes.
3: Oh.
2: International break.
3: Those who should not be named. It's like Voldemort, isn't it? That is bad. Like, as we know, as the regular listeners here know, that I'm an avid Everton fan, and that we got docked points for breaking like two little rules, and they broke 115. And if they don't get docked any points, I think every football fan ever is like, what is going on? But also, I think the Premier League as a whole would lose so much if City were kicked out of the league. Like, they'd lose so much money. Obviously, there was that. I saw something on social media, so who knows if it's true, that their investors will back out of the Premier League. So it's like, is that blackmail? I don't know. It's crazy.
2: But I don't think they should be exempt from punishment just because they're given so much money to the Premier League. I think that they still need to be punished for what they have, their owners, and they have done.
3: Mm. Yeah, absolutely. Like, you know, if you're in school and you do something, but you do something naughty, you get shouted at. You get a detention. Mm. Maybe that's it. We'll put Haaland in detention. That could be one. Right, Ollie. For those that are new here or of first-time listeners, Ollie and I play a lovely little game where we've got to guess the football

0: I'm not, you know, so fill your boots with this.
1: Fill
0: I'm...
1: your boots. That was sporty. That was good. That was, there we go.
0: Did you get what
1: I like
0: there?
1: It. Yeah. I like it. That was smart. Right. Let's
0: over
1: go for
0: to
1: it.
0: You else. Guys.
2: So,
1: it's a squeaky chair. Sorry, guys. Go.
2: So,
1: I need to have a look at it again.
2: I remember last time you wore a Wrexham shirt.
1: Mm-hmm.
2: So could you do something similar, like that, but wear maybe another team shirt?
1: I haven't. This I can confirm. This is a team that I wildly adore.
2: Everton.
1: It is an Everton shirt. We're back on. Okay, okay, good.
2: Okay, okay.
1: Could have been a long time here, lads.
2: Does it? There a player on the back? Just...
1: There's no player on the back. I don't have any shirts with players on the back, unfortunately. Anymore. I used to have loads. My first one was Duncan Ferguson. That was a big one. But no, this is a. I'll give you a bit of a clue. It's a retro one, but like my eyes are retro, not your eyes. Not like 10 years ago. It's about retro. Okay, so a long, long time ago.
2: No, proper retro.
1: Proper retro, like similar to last time.
2: So could be like maybe like 80s, 90s shirt.
1: Ooh, who knows? Do you want some clues? We won a cup this year, and it wasn't a domestic one.
2: So it could be a European cup.
1: Ooh, unheard of, Everton winning a cup, but it did happen.
2: I don't know if this helped. Can I take a guess what that cup was?
1: You can.
2: Cup Winners' Cup.
1: Oh, nice. It was the European Cup Winners' Cup.
2: So I think it might be like early 90s, maybe.
1: Early 90s? I can give a tiny bit earlier than the 90s.
2: Late 80s.
1: Well, it's, you're right with the 80s.
2: Okay, I'm just going to go with this.
1: Mm-hmm.
2: Everton home.
1: Mm-hmm. Correct.
2: And I'm going to say like mid 80s, like 85, 86.
1: Should we find out?
2: I'm ready.
1: Okay.
2: I'm sticking with that.
1: 85?
2: 85, 86.
1: Sure. 85, 86. Okay. So, obviously, no one can see us at home, but I've got a really cool white Guinness jumper on, and it's hiding the shirt at the moment. So, the big reveal. My headphones are off, so I actually can't hear anything now.
0: Drum roll.
1: Drum roll in.
3: It is.
1: It is. 1985.
0: Oh, wow.
1: European Cup Winners' Cup when Everton played in Rotterdam. I think we played Juventus, maybe, and we actually won it. So here you go. Wow. It's proper retro, very retro.
0: Can I just add that nobody in this studio was born at that time?
1: Yes, fantastic, love that. So that was incredible. How did you get that?
0: You should know by now that Ollie is all things football.
1: All things football. When we look at football in the dictionary, we see you.
2: I think educated guesses and. Bit of legwork help with that.
1: Yeah, fine. That's fine. Okay.
0: Well right. Done, Ollie. Amazing.
1: My time for you. You ready?
2: Ready.
1: I'm going to go away shirt.
2: Away, okay.
1: Going straight in with the away shirt. I'm thinking retro.
2: Okay,
1: that's a no. I'm not thinking retro. That was a lie. I was playing with your emotions there. Okay, it's definitely an away shirt. Or we're going third kit.
2: Away for who?
1: This is so misleading. Okay, so it's not an Arsenal shirt.
2: I did say before it is not an Arsenal.
1: Is it an English league? You can't be an Arsenal fan and have another shirt from another club if it's in the Premier League. That's like sacrilege.
0: Definitely sacrilege for Ollie.
1: Bet it's a Tottenham shirt.
2: Definitely not a Tottenham shirt.
1: Not a Tottenham shirt. Ooh. Okay, so it is English.
2: It is definitely English or yes.
1: Or so it could be Welsh or Scottish. Oh, I don't know. Oh, is it a Scottish team?
2: Definitely not a Scottish team.
1: So it's a Welsh team? Is it a Welsh team?
2: It's definitely not a Welsh team.
1: So it's an English team? Irish?
2: Definitely not an Irish team.
1: It's an English team? Yes? Well, we're running out of countries or places in the UK if it's not.
2: Think a bit more broadly.
1: Is it Spanish? Barcelona?
2: No, a bit more.
0: England team.
1: Oh, international.
2: Could be international.
1: It's an international shirt, people. Okay, I'm going for an England shirt then.
2: Okay.
1: Yeah, it's got to be an England shirt. So it's

0: It'll be a home shirt then. Is it recent home shirts?
1: Recent. I'm going to say recent-ish.
0: In the last 10 years?
1: Yes.
0: Okay. Could it be the World Cup shirt or the European shirt? Euro shirt? Have you forgot?
1: It's definitely one of those.
0: You forgot which one it is, haven't you?
1: I think it's definitely...
0: Okay, so we're going for an England shirt. Yeah. It's Euro 2020. That's my guess. Euro 2020, Harry Kane, done. Okay. Oh, no, Jude Bellingham. No, you're Jude Bellingham.
1: I can get... Well, with the player, I can give you some clues about the player.
0: Okay, give me clues about the player.
1: So this player has had 124 caps for their country.
0: 124 caps. That's a lot of caps. What position did they play?
1: That could give it away. I'm just going to say that.
0: Well, okay, centre mid. That's a yes.
1: No.
0: Oh. Okay, they're a striker. It's definitely a striker then. You don't give me the vibe of a defender. I don't think you get a defender on your back. Could it be?
1: I'll give you a little clue. This player had won two league titles.
0: Premier League titles?
1: League titles.
0: League titles. Oh, this is so hard, man. Okay, I'm just going to go for it. England, 2018, World Cup. And it's going to be... I'm just going to go Harry Kane.
1: Is that the final answer?
0: That's my final answer. Yeah, I think I've got to do it.
1: It is.
0: The nation holds their breath.
2: Drum roll!
1: 2022.
0: Oh, 22.
1: Oh, no, it's not.
0: Oh, you lied. Yeah. 2018. Russia.
1: It would have been... This would have been...
0: 2024?
1: 2024 Euros.
0: Oh, 2024 Euros. Who's on the back? Oh, I got Harry Kane. Okay, there we go. At least we got one person right. But that was a tough one. That was hard.
2: Who was it?
1: Kane.
0: Harry Kane.
2: Oh.
0: That was actually quite impressive. I was rubbish on that one. I was very bad. Go back to the Arsenal shirts. I'm better at that one.
1: Yeah. Next week.
0: Yeah, next week.
2: We know our stuff when it... Well, you know your stuff when it comes to Arsenal.
0: That is so true.
1: Just while we're on the Southbend topic, just a quick announcement that the Southbend Sports Show will be making a comeback next week.
0: It will, yeah. Big news, people. Subbench Sports Show.
1: Is back.
0: It's back.
2: Oh, wow.
0: Technically, I've never been on it, so it's new for me, but it's back for you and back for the people. So next Monday, 7 till 8.
1: 7 to 8.
0: Me and Ollie talking about sports, so tune in at 7 till 8 next week, and we'll have an amazing time chatting about sport.
2: Excellent.
3: Well, some of the crowd are on the pitch.

0: Welcome back, everybody. So that was Have a Nice Day. And we played that because one of the national days is Do Something Nice. So we just want everyone to have a nice day. Is everyone having a nice day today?
1: Spectacular day.
0: Yeah, hopefully. So we're having a nice day anyway, and we hope you are. And the other national days that we're looking at today are, well, besides Do Something Nice, Get Funky Day. So we were getting funky earlier on. Child Health Day. So we're going to do a little shout out to all the children that are up in Jack's Place in Norfolk Park Hospital, wishing them all well and healthy. And also we need to send lots of positive energy and big hugs to some of our presenters that are not well. And yes, some of their family absolutely. Members. So big shout out to all the Monday Harrow Show people that are not here with us today. We're missing you and sending you lots of positive energy and big hugs.
1: Absolutely. It's very quiet in here today. Without there's so many people missing. And it's like, we're one big team. We need everyone in. So I hope everyone is okay. And I said thoughts and
0: on
1: thoughts
0: the mend. Yeah, that'll be really good. And one day that we forgot, and as usual, the Monday team come round to food. Apple Betty Day. Apple Betty. Does anyone know what Apple Betty is?
1: I won't lie. I've never heard about it until about 3 minutes before the show.
2: I have no clue.
0: No? We know what it is, though, don't we, Ollie? We worked it out. It's sort of similar to apple crumble, but the crumbs are layered all the way through the... So there's apple and then there's crumble... And then there's apple and then crumble, whereas English apple crumble or fruit crumble is just on top.
1: Just on top. It's like a lasagna, isn't it, really?
0: Yeah,
1: it's that's like an apple lasagna. That's what I'm... That's how I envisioned it in my head just
0: basically,
1: now.
0: Basically, Andrew, you got in one.
1: It's just a fancy lasagna.
0: Yeah, it is a fruit lasagna.
3: Fruit lasagna.
0: Yeah, so... And it's just... I think the Americans add a lot more butter than we would do.
1: Mm.
0: Yeah, so... it's making me hungry.
1: Maybe we should do a bake-off. We should have like a Radio Harrow Monday bake-off.
0: Shall we? And should we just do Apple Betty or should we do just other stuff?
1: Anything.
0: Anything?
1: Anything. Okay. I think we could give that a go. We do that, I don't know if I mentioned it before, we do that in my place of work. And it's quite intense where every week someone brings in a different snack and it can be homemade, shop-bought, but there's a QR code and you scan the QR code. You give a rating out of 5 if you liked it and you give feedback.
0: Oh, excellent. We will have to do that. And we'll have to invite Gordon Ramsay down to judge for us.
1: Absolutely. Obviously, he's listening right now, so he can...
0: He listens every week.
1: He's a big fan, he told me.
0: He's a big fan, yeah. He's our number one fan, and I'm sure he'll come down and do the judging for us.
1: What would you bake? What would be yours?
0: I would do... actually, saying that, I wouldn't mind doing... I'd do a jollof rice. I'd do a mean jollof rice.
1: Yeah, I'm in. Sold. Done.
0: A mean jollof rice or a lasagna. I like doing lasagna.
1: I think I make a banging roast dinner. Ooh. But I don't think I can bring that into a studio. I think it might be going to be cold.
0: Try. We'll all test it
1: out.
0: We'll
1: make it work.
0: No. And in terms of dessert, I'd most probably... either do a sorbet.
1: Okay.
0: Mango sorbet. Or I would do apple crumble. One
1: Sticking
0: of my
1: with
0: favorites.
1: It. Yeah.
0: Speaking of apple crumble, what's your favorite? Is it cream, ice cream, custard?
1: Or see, I love everything. Maybe with an apple crumble, I reckon I'd go custard.
0: Really? With me, first it would be cream. Mm-hmm. Second would be ice cream, and then third custard.
1: Yeah, that's me and my sister used to make chocolate custard. It was basically custard with chocolate like powder in it. That's all it was, but it was the best thing ever. So I'd recommend giving that a go.
0: With chocolate sponge or
1: just on its own?
0: Oh, really?
1: Yeah, a bit of a rogue.
0: You'll have to bring that in. We'll judge it.
1: Yeah. Never invited back ever again.
0: Wonder why.
1: Please help me. But if you want to get in touch and say hello and let us know what you'd make, what's your favourite day? What's your favourite food? Would you like apple crumble, apple Betty? Give us a message on WhatsApp 0208 693959, on email studio@radioharrow.org, and on Instagram @RadioHarrow. And as I mentioned before, or to drop us a text if you have our numbers. We're not putting them online though, so if you're lucky ones and you know who we are, you can message us.
0: You can text us if you want. If you've got our numbers, text us and let us know, but do give us a call.

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2: Hello, you're listening to Harrow today, 9 till 10 with everyone here. That was Viola Beach, Boys That Sing. Personal favourite. Okay, next one, guys. Weird food combos. We're back on the food, you know, naturally. It's the mature thing to do.
3: We always are on the food. Always.
4: I mean, because I thought this was a weird combo, because I'm having this for dinner, steak and rice. But because I thought, you don't want to have like steak with chips, though, so I thought it might be a bit weird for rice.
2: I'm all for it. I think steak and rice is a good healthy mix, you know?
3: I think so as well. I do. I tend to have rice with a lot of stuff anyway. But I love steak. I do love steak.
2: That is true. Yeah. I don't know what weird combos. Like, up north, we have gravy on our chips.
4: So do I.
2: Oh, do you?
3: I love it.
5: But gravy on chips?
2: Go to a chippy, and you get like a battered sausage or something, and then you get some gravy on it. But in London, all you southerners lot, you get curry sauce. What's that about?
4: I think I prefer gravy.
2: Good lad,
5: Ollie. Peri-peri spice.
2: Peri-peri spice. Yeah. Great
3: stuff. Curry sauce they have up in north as well, don't they?
2: They do.
3: But more gravy.
2: More gravy. I think gravy is like our national drink up there. Mm. But then there's also something called a Wigan kebab, I think. Basically, it's a pie in like a burger bun covered in gravy.
3: Oh, wow. I have never had that.
2: Maybe you should try that. Go up north. We'll go on tour with Radio Harrow. Wigan pie.
4: And speaking of north, if you go to Scotland, they do like I think like some places here as well. They do battered Mars bars.
2: That is incredible.
3: Scotland. I tasted one, but I could. I had a bite, but it was just too much.
2: I loved it.
3: For me, oh gosh, that's a whole meal, isn't
2: that's
3: it?
2: That's a whole meal. Oh. It is. It is very true.
3: A battered, deep fried Mars bar. I could only have one bite of it.
2: It's luxury.
3: It was all right, actually. I won't lie.
2: Maybe I'll bring that in for my snack. I'll just set up an oil pan in the corner and go start making it everywhere.
3: I think. Do you know what? Maybe Gordon Ramsay would appreciate that because he's got Scottish roots.
2: Exactly.
3: He? So you know,
2: thinking of the judges, you know.
3: Yeah.
2: What other weird combos do we have?
3: Weird combos. I mean, years ago, salted caramel would have been a bit, but now it's everywhere, isn't it?
2: Yeah,
3: I love
2: it.
3: I love anything salted caramel.
2: Yeah, that's so fair.
3: Really do.
5: They have that with churros.
2: Yeah, they do. Yeah. They're on churros as well. I think, like, there are so many random things now. I think the candle industry has a lot to play for this. And hear me out. Because you go buy a candle and it's like, oh, do you want a melon and kiwi smelling candle? No, but because they're there together, you're like, yeah, absolutely. Do you know what I mean?
3: Yeah.
2: There's so many random combinations.
3: Yeah, yeah.
2: But if they were food, like, imagine like a kiwi and gravy candle, it'd be crazy.
3: Can you imagine? Oh, gosh. No. Savory smelling candles would not work, would they?
2: Greg's would go wild. No, that's so true.
3: A Greg's candle.
2: I'd be their biggest fan.
5: Sausage roll candle.
3: Sausage roll.
2: Oh, okay. Sausage rolls, warm or cold?
4: Warm.
5: Who has it cold?
2: Me.
3: If I was really hungry, but I do prefer them warm or hot, yeah.
5: Sometimes the coldness adds a little bit of flavour, you know.
2: That's what I'm saying. I actively buy them and then leave them to get cold.
3: Really?
2: Yeah.
3: Like, well, they taste better.
2: Oh, they're incredible.
4: Just quick, while we're on the topic of Greg's, what's better, the steak bake or the chicken?
2: Steak bake. Always.
3: Steak bake.
2: Steak bake.
3: Steak bake.
2: Yeah.
3: And are we promoting a certain bakery that begins with G? They've got a vegan sausage roll, which is so tasty.
2: That is true. I have had that.
3: Have you had that?
2: That is very, very nice. Yeah. Other bakeries are available.
4: but mainly when I do go to this bakery chain, I normally go for the pizzas because they're quite nice.
2: Yeah, yeah, that's so true. I think if I've had a bit of a heavy night the night before, and I on a sometimes a Sunday morning, will walk down to this top secret bakery that begins with a G, to go and get myself pepperoni pizza and a steak bake. And then I'll buy a pack of four sausage rolls, leave them to go cold, and I'll have them in the evening.
3: Oh, so it's all planned out.
2: Honestly, the epitome of health.
3: So this Wigan pie, can you only get it in Wigan or anywhere up north?
2: Mainly in Wigan. But Wigan's mainly a bit of an odd place as well. So, okay. But mainly you can get them in Wigan. I mean, Wigan's known for its pies as well. Mm. Like, they're just known as the pie eaters.
3: No, really?
2: That's what we used to call them.
4: I tell you one thing I've also been having with my dinners like recently. Vegetable samosas.
2: Veggie samosas?
4: Yeah.
2: Banging.
3: Yeah.
2: Incredible.
3: I like samosas, I do. Yeah, I do like samosas. Yeah.
2: I love them. I think any kind of... I just love food.
3: I like pies. Do you like sausages?
2: Yes.
3: I like sausages.
2: Let's just call a spade a spade. We just all love food, don't we?
3: I do. I just love... And that's another thing. Sausages. I love sausages.
2: Yeah.
3: Cold or hot. I can do both.
2: Mm. Cold pizza?
4: I can do a cold pizza.
2: Obviously cooked first, then cold.
3: Not frozen.
2: Yeah. No, no. We're not like crazy people here.
3: Yeah, but I don't mind a cold sausage with mustard.
2: Mm. Okay, nice. We're branching everywhere today, aren't we? Mm. Condiments.
3: Oh,
2: what are we saying?
3: I do love mustard.
2: Yeah,
3: and I love English mustard.
2: Mm-hmm. Mm. How about you, Ollie?
3: Much better.
4: I'd say maybe like mayonnaise or peri mayonnaise or maybe like a barbecue.
2: Peri mayonnaise.
4: Mm. Mm. You know, one thing you get from the supermarket, you can get like a Nunny the Nando's one.
2: Yeah.
3: Oh, yeah, you can get all of those.
2: Other chicken shops are available.
4: Yes. other chicken food restaurants are available.
2: But if if you guys are listening and you want to sponsor this show, that'd be great.
3: Need to have a taste test.
2: Absolutely.
3: Of all the different sauces, condiments, yeah. Nathania?
5: Ketchup. And then what's the one?
3: Oh, I love ketchup.
2: Yeah.
5: Sriracha. It's from Nando's.
2: Perinaise?
5: Yeah.
3: Perinaise.
4: What about the garlic one? Garlic mayonnaise.
3: Oh, I love garlic mayonnaise. Absolutely.
2: Should we go for like dinner after this?
4: Especially when you dip it with pizza.
3: Oh, I've not tried that, but I do love garlic mayonnaise. Mm. Absolutely love it. Absolutely love it. Any type of mayonnaise, proper mayonnaise.
2: proper. So my friend from America sent me a few things for America a few months ago. And in that, it contained ranch sauce.
3: Oh,
2: had that before.
3: I do like ranch sauce, yeah.
2: I was on the phone to her and I had a pizza in my hand. She said, you need to have... Because the ranch sauce was sitting in my cupboard because I was like, I'm just never going to have this, am I? And then it was like, you need to go get your ranch sauce right now. I was like, oh yeah, this is the great time to have it. And I was like, the first taste was a bit weird, but after a bit, I got used to it. You know,
3: I do like it actually. That's very good with steak. Mm. I mean, that's what it's made for, isn't it? Ranch.
2: Yeah, I think so. Something like that.
3: Yeah.
2: Another rogue one. My sister, when she was younger, she used to have baked beans with everything. Mm. Like we'd be having a roast dinner, and she put cold baked beans. Like, I'm not calling her out on like the radio here, but it's what's going on?
4: There's something. I think when you put baked beans over like chips, that's quite nice.
3: Oh, I do like that. Mm. I must say, I do like baked beans and chips. I could have a plate of that.
4: All classic beans on toast. Quite
2: Oh yeah, guys, we need to stop talking about food because I'm starving.
3: I am so hungry now. Actually, I think my stomach's growling.
2: Yeah.
5: No, we're actually going to go
4: McDonald's. Just talk about drinks instead.
2: Well, the fast foods are available. We've got to say that for everything now, aren't we?
4: Do you want to talk about drinks now?
2: Drinks. Oh, okay.
3: Oh, I make my own smoothies. I love smoothies.
2: Yeah.
4: What about milkshakes?
2: Chocolate.
3: Strawberry.
2: Yeah. Interesting.
3: Strawberry.
4: I always go with chocolate.
2: Chocolate milkshake, absolutely. Oreo milkshake.
3: Berries. I love any berries. There's a lovely smoothie. I better not mention the name, otherwise I might get in trouble.
2: We've done too much of that today, haven't we?
3: Berries, yeah. It's berries. Oh, delicious.
2: Yeah.
3: Delicious. And I also when I went out on Saturday, because I was driving, I had a mocktail and it was a fake.
2: Yeah, yeah.
3: So pineapple juice and cream, delicious.
2: Interesting.
3: Love it.
2: Nice.
3: Very rich, but...
2: Yeah, I can imagine.
3: Yeah.
2: Fair.
3: Coconut cream is good as well.
2: Yeah.
3: A good alternative.
2: I like coconut milk.
3: Oh, I do as well, yeah.
2: No, my friend drinks coconut water.
3: Yeah,
2: quite a lot.
3: I'm not mad about coconut
2: water. Yeah, it's not, it doesn't like, you know, tickle my taste that much, but I'll appreciate it.
3: But I do like coconut milk or cream, yeah.
2: I know.
3: I'd have that with apple crumble any day.
2: Everyone listening today is like, they've spoke about food for the whole show, and I'm like, it's absolutely fine. That's what Mondays are for, right?
3: Yeah, exactly.
2: We're giving inspiration for people to cook for the rest of the week.
3: Well, look at Ollie having steak on a Monday. That's that's very bougie.
2: So what time will you be eating your steak?
4: As soon as I get home, I think.
2: As soon as you get home?
4: Probably. I want to say maybe around...
3: Just before midnight.
4: Yeah, maybe like 11.
2: 11. Fair enough.
3: So is it going to be smothered in fried onions?
4: Unfortunately not, no.
2: Unfortunately not.
3: I love fried
4: onions. I do want to have maybe like a grilled tomato with it, but I don't have any. But I'm going to have broccoli instead.
2: Nice. Good.
3: Healthy option.
2: Exactly. Well,
3: anyway, moving from
2: foods.
4: I should have got some peas. That would have been good.
3: Oh,
2: my favourite. Sorry, I know I need to go, but my favourite joke ever is when a pea falls off your plate. And, oh, it's an escapee. my dad taught me that, and it actually happened to me the other day, and I rang him being like, Dad, this is really funny. he just laughed at me and hung up. But anyway, it is... 9:58. We've had an amazing time today, haven't we, guys? It's been really fun.
3: Really good.
2: Yeah. We spoke food. We spoke Christmas, national days.
3: Food.
2: More food. Sports.
4: Football.
3: Food.
2: I know. Premier League's back this week, so I'm sure.
3: Food.
2: More food. And then... but we'll see you next Monday. Don't forget, Ollie and I are back on 7 to 8 for our football show, slash sports show, which is quite exciting. I'm buzzing for that. Say goodbye, everybody.
3: See you. Bye, Bridget.
2: And we'll see you next week.

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girls for the baseline. 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

And this town's lost its faith. 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Oh my, my, oh my, my love. 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
1: Lovely. Business or pleasure?
2: Holiday.
1: And where will you be staying?
2: With my parents. 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
1: Lovely. Travel insurance?
2: Oh, no, thanks.
1: Have you got travel insurance?
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1: Check to see if you need any vaccinations?
2: No.
1: Checked out the local laws?
2: No, look. 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I'm just staying with my parents.
1: Is either of your parents A, a local lawyer, or the chief of police, B, fabulously wealthy, C, the owner of a private plane with its own fully trained medical staff, or D, none of the above?
2: D?
1: Lovely. 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
0: I had to take him in. Cost me €100.
1: Then we got into this wicked fight.
0: He got us into a fight. We ended up in a police cell.
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1: 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From Rodgers and Hammerstein to Leonard Bernstein and Irving Berlin, Cole Porter and Noel Coward to Lloyd Webber and George Gershwin. 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
8: We've all had those moments we tell ourselves, it's just nothing. I'm just a bit bloated.
9: It's just the runs.
8: My tummy's just a bit uncomfortable.
9: It just doesn't feel right.
8: If you've had tummy troubles such as diarrhoea, bloating or discomfort that's lasted 3 weeks or more, it could be a sign of cancer. It's probably nothing serious, but finding cancer early makes it more treatable. Your NHS is here to see you safely. Just speak to your GP.
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10: And I'm just standing there. I can't say a word. Everything's just gone. I've got nothing. Absolutely nothing. In one single moment, your whole life can turn round. I stand there for a minute, staring straight into the ground. Looking to the left slightly, then looking back down. World feels like it's caved in, proper sorry frown. Please let me show you how we could only just be for us. I can change and I can grow or we could adjust. The wicked thing about us is we always have trust. 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I look at her, she stares almost straight back at me. But her eyes glaze over like she's looking straight through me. Then her eyes must have closed for what seems an eternity.

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0: How are you? 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Just search One You.
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